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The great.

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0: Terug naar augustus 1965. Van het album Help, twee songs. Zometeen Yesterday. Maar eerst Ticket to Ride.
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1: It was loud. It was rebellious.
2: He's possibly the most famous broadcaster ever.
3: And there goes the last DJ. Who plays what he wants to play.
4: You're clear for takeoff.
5: Look, everyone. He's coming through the doors.
6: Brilliant! He didn't even open them!
5: He's here!

0: ขาว่าชื
1: ่อ It was loud. It was rebellious.
2: He's possibly the most famous broadcaster ever.
3: There goes the last DJ. Who plays what he wants to play.
4: You're cleared for takeoff.
5: Look, everyone. He's coming through the doors.
6: Brilliant! He didn't even open them!
5: He's here!

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You must always face the curtain with a bow. Forget about your scene, give the audience a grin. Enjoy.

0: Dr. P.R. Johnson's on Mars Flight 247.
1: Very well. Hold on, please. Yasser.
0: Thank you, operator.

mad about the boy. And I know it's stupid to be mad about the boy. I'm so ashamed of it, but must admit

timeless classics and golden memories on Golden Oldies Radio.